0: Kiss. Radio Kiss.
1: Ask for money and get advice. Ask for advice, get money twice. I'm from the dirty, but that Chico nice. Y'all call it a moment, I call it life.

0: Wobbly Homes, and began to wobble. This is Stanley Unwin's Tiny Hoffa with Wobble You, All Joyful. Goodbye, load.
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Mrkni na web Rádia Kiss. www.kiss.cz. Look at the sky. Can you see the light? A distant memory falling down the night. We got so far, close to the end. And one look in your eyes makes me whole again.

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2: 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And yet, the night has come.

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I v nočních juboxech Rádia Kiss. 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You know what we gotta do.

Lovely Homes. Only got the wobble. 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Goodbye, load. 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Radio Kiss.